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Yes, God is our source. God is the source. 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
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It is time for us all to pray for this country. Abductions, riots, thefts and plundering. 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
0: Imagine, yes.
1: It is very important.
0: Okay.
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0: Yes.
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1: 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So it is not in vain.
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2: We want our staff to help our customers to digitize their operations and to start using AI. And that is really the big one. 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We have 600,000 licenses from the court where we are now registering customers to start learning how to code, how to digitize their operations so that we could be able to get them to benefit from the technology change.
1: Ohone ahithuretie ati ni kuri na mieke makiria magiri magana meri iria mahetwo ni university kuma Florida wa America niguo kuhotithia guthomithia makiria ciegie AI uria mieke ino igukorwo ikigwatirwo ni ahuthiri a motungata ma fegi eyo
2: and with Wildcote University of US we have 200,000 scholarships for a master's degree in AI. We have only 12,000. So 188,000 of those scholarships will go to our customers and to our scholars. Why? Because you need an empowered ecosystem. It's not enough for Equity to use technology alone if the environment in which it's operating is not using technology. We'll benefit most when the retail commerce is digitized and the little commerce is using AI.
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2: 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So what I want to say, the broad-based government initiative died with Raila Odinga. Raila Odinga was pushing a policy.
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2: 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I want to be very clear. That the foundation at that time, there was no broad-based government without Uhuru and without Gideon Moi.
0: Okay.
2: Are you understand?
0: Okay. So, okay.
2: So that was Raila's dream. But political dreams are not necessarily true. It was a dream. Na kegeria okay. 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
8: 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The Kikuyu numbers are 26. The largest community in Kenya, 26%.
6: Okay.
8: Followed by the Luya. who are 18%, followed by the Kalenjin, 12%, followed by the Luo, 8%. 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He will start at 4%. 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You cannot be president of Kenya without the Kikuyu vote. 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
1: ya otu. Atol todu wariri na hauni hodreda kukwila.
0: Yes.
1: This is after the election. Tuna adhirikari na tuna the tools of government.
0: But it's a public office.
1: What I am saying to you, yes, and I am telling you today, we will be able, remember whatever the legal position of Gachagua, we will be disputing what the court said or raising. Igo tide ugire, he had no fair trial. Hey, in president wa Kenya, udu wabere ageka niko pardon. Regarding Gachagua, no one would have done
0: it.
1: They are going to have a Kazarani. To come back, one pardon. Never more. I, Kalonzo Musyoka, do pardon. Regarding Gachagua, the presidential power. Look how to move it. To do what Mako make it, dear Kura. To another carry. To another one. And do what the other one is a president. They are good. Hari Kazarani. Not dread or many at that time.
0: Impeachment, no, I hear you on a presidential
1: power. You see, this guy is convicted. Regarding Gachagua in the Senate illegally. They did not have the power because they did not accord him a fair trial.
0: They got it,
1: so we are going to test the limits of presidential power. Okay. We are going to test the presidential power. Okay. Now, presidential power is coming from the people. Do you can't only call a quick judge, she heretic, or Nikolai to Murugi, she heretic, or Tokajan, Ajajia, she never to rehe Jajia, or Shogiajagua. No, you can't come with a radical surgery of the judiciary. Ya tenet you the Mudu, Maika Tiroigala, from Supreme Court, Ginaeta was from Court of Appeal, Ginagoko, the mayor at Yaga. Kobo do I better make a radical surgery of the judiciary? Tobet to Mayer, Tori instead Gajagua, in fact, after 14 days, Akakoroga to Igoti, Igoti, to arrive. What are you talking about? To Dari Yoroa Bara, you know, Haha Mudu Weto Rutori, Dakuira Noajira, Nukwabako Dugami, how Bara ya Second World War Yoka. The Europe was facing Hitler. And to get Hitler, you need a Churchill. We need the world allied forces. Sure, they need Tane to defeat Hitler.
0: Sawa, take a don't take a Kugua, the old Karao. 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
1: 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Netodo the lawyers are now behind him. Kogo all votes begin at home. Ogedhiye in America ushadiye President Trump. You will notice that he's Anglo-Saxon, Christian, Protestant, white and male. Asha uriro muno neado white. 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Asho nego ikiriria. No, his majority vote is fundamentally Protestant white vote. And I want to tell you, Kenya, Umuthi, the core vote ya opposition ya kwa Eria Ruto is a Kikuyu vote. 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
1: 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In the meantime, we also come behind Gachagua so that we form a force within the United Opposition and within Nairobi.
0: Okay.
1: 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We send a signal. 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
0: Okay.
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0: Oh, thank you so much. 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

0: 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A very powerful song on this very lovely Monday morning. The last Monday 2026, the month of June. And all the glory be to Jehovah. A very good morning, good morning, good morning. 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It's a very new week that the Lord God has given us. You must rejoice and be glad in it. 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A very good morning. A very good morning. You want to add the word?
1: Yes, yes, yes. Good
0: add
1: morning.
0: Add the word. Add on the word. Add, my brother.
1: Let us read Psalms 37 verse 7.
0: Yes.
1: Erera gwatiriri. 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
1: 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Rest in the Lord. Rest in the Lord.
0: Yes.
1: Sababu will take care of you.
0: All right.
1: 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God's timing is the best.
0: Oh yeah.
1: So you uragirwo ni gwika rucini rwa muthi.
0: Yes.
1: Just rest.
0: Yes.
1: In the Lord.
0: Just rest.
1: Rest in the Lord.
0: Horera
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1: Yes.
0: Tiga kugare umajira horere hari Ngai atia. 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
0: 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The 29th of June 2026.
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0: 20014 Kameme FM official fan page Aika Sweetie. Hi, what up? I've missed you since the last time I saw you here. It was more of siaka siaka. But today is more of rest in the Lord and he's going to shine his light upon your life.
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0: And he's an awesome God.
1: Amen, amen, amen.
0: I thought that Toruta were all Toraruta. 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
1: Amen.
0: 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Aya, aka sweetire.
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0: Makeria. 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
0: That's my word for you today.
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0: Time. 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They get a rushine. 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
1: like
0: I think less than a month ago
1: kama 2 weeks
0: ago that is when that group ilikuja yeah
1: kutoka 2023
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1: okay
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0: Katiku.
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0: 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Client yangu.
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0: Yes.
2: Yes, yes, yes, yes.
0: So sasa?
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0: 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the weekends, on Sundays. 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
1: 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Of course, once we have ensured the security of supply, and this is happening in the context of the government fuel importation framework, a framework that has now proved to be resilient enough to withstand shocks and to guarantee steady supply of these products under whatever situation. On the matter of the price of the products, that again, as you know, is subject to various factors, some of which are beyond the control of any single government. However, the government of the Republic of Kenya continues to deploy the necessary tools at its disposal to cushion the public, the citizens, from possible skyrocketing of the costs of the petroleum products through the subsidy under the Petroleum Development Levy Fund. And we have also gone ahead through Parliament to reduce the VAT on petroleum products.
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14: it's a fact.
11: Okay.
14: Thank you.
11: All right. All right. Thank you, Akili. Dereda kuhura miario erarete on His Excellency, the President of the Republic of Kenya, William Ruto, Daktari, on the 21st June 2023 Korea Naiva Shahidi Avasha Nigeda Demodo Mereki Uriagi Kegia Keri President Ruto of us on Twitter or X versus Standard Gideon Moi Kosokoso Ishushyode Kogu Ogwa Bagudima Kameroga Akwa Nigeda Mokoro Mukeigwa Mieri Yeyo
16: We must defend the free media. We must defend their right to criticize, to say whatever it is that they want to say, even to write propaganda, even to say the wrong things, even to write falsehood. You know, we must defend that right.
11: Yes, and last week, Mugabe, Ruto, and Yara did the Korea Meta Boine, ya Tome Metoange, Dainesia X. 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
16: We must defend the free media. We must defend their right to criticize, to say whatever it is that they want to say, even to write propaganda, even to say the wrong things, even to write falsehood, you know, we must defend that right.
11: Okay, what changed in your view, Wakili?
15: My view is that we have a president, you know, he's talking to two sides of the mouth, na juge ni alasa bidia litolea dagitali todu dagitali he should be somebody who is consistent, somebody who 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
17: 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I mean.
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17: Tari urumono ote kurakara. Article 34 tu. 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Ni Ruto adikiririe. The state shall. Niko domana ke moni moni. Nigeza aigwe direct.
11: Right.
17: The state shall not. No, it shall not. Nikugate.
11: Mm-hmm.
17: Shall not. A. Exercise control over or interfere with any person. Engage in broadcasting. Atonyeda kukoro broadcasting.
11: Yes.
17: The production or circulation of any publication, which you need Gideon Moi, or the dissemination of information by any medium, or B, penalize any person for any opinion or view or the content of any broadcast, publication, or dissemination. Katonywe mugitere hau. Eke akudoma mene. Article 34.2b.
11: Yes.
17: We mugitere. Ere ule hewa adho weta kwa pino code.
11: Yes.
17: Na burunu wazo mire. Wazo siyo. Kagu umeshiba kagu jeno wazo mire.
11: True.
17: Pino code. Section 52 subsection 2. Ekademu sa okere. Burunu section keyo.
11: Yes.
17: 52 subsection 2.
11: Yes.
17: Ya pino code. Neo yuge tia tiriri. Minister, cabinet secretary wa information nire. Enara iti ya kuga. Kuina prohibited publication.
11: Yes.
17: Gutare kurero kwena prohibited publication ni nekire Kenya gazeti ri. 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
11: but you see gatheti thomago you know the breakfast shows or you know the radios
14: ri ri ugakiri gwa atiriri gatonyaga gwa tuika atiriri why are you targeting him gwa tuika muoro taniki
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11: 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We have Imo Academy yeah. Radio we yeah. have Yagethweri we tunaya Mero tunaya Mayan yake Madhai
13: yeah.
11: We have the TV stations and other stations todo tukirego kuna ne tucioe ne turi arata itwa Jeff Kuria ne mathoma gatheti they all read the newspaper
14: ili ugakiwa atiri
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11: 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Like,
14: 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And is Gideon hiding behind the headlines? Was there a political pact that was not fulfilled last year? 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
1: 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Thank you.
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1: 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It's unfortunate, but
2: it protects freedom to seek, receive, or impart information. Kure mudu wadha wa Kenya. 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
0: absolutely the next Monday will be in the cold month of July
1: yes netoroka
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1: 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And it is, it looks like the shell of yes, a cow, yes. No, a snail shell. Oyster shell. They're about the yes.
0: It's Monday.
1: Do get him right away, Jose.
0: Need you now lose your muige.
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0: 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Thank you.
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0: I have used that role.
1: Yes. Engineer Jesse then ya kwato te kuigwa kana wali pona. So we were celebrating.
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0: home
1: yes
0: apart from essential workers
1: essential service providers adora madamana muthenya ucio ni for you Tonia waikorie bara.
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0: Siasa irio kuo.
1: Yes.
0: You know when the opposition is not vibrant.
1: Yes.
0: Even politics has no mushamo.
1: Itirishai.
0: Opposition ndio ikira siasa mushamo.
1: Tuona kathe barari tuhiruo muno. He's having bad days in office. Tuadi kwa kidogo. Kinyonyo.
0: Na jangiri dosi.
1: Nyakankang. Okay, see more rocket.
0: Rocket it
1: all. But he'll be back. It's on a small break.
0: I will tell the break here because you're going to 45.
1: 45.
0: Ah. It's okay, how are you?
1: Yes. Leule. Mono was to Junet Mohammed.
0: Junette.
1: You know Junette. Was Baba. Almost when you saw Junette then, when Baba was alive, Junette was almost Baba.
0: Never come here, go there, I am.
1: Yes. Uh-huh. They will have to do it. They might also ruffle feathers on the other side of the. Well, not your order to what you told us you think you read them 1 inch.
0: ODM Yamuna.
1: ODM Yamunos, you are.
0: Etago,
1: you know, I
0: read that. I said, hey, the leader, and the leader,
1: I said, the leader. What is all your leader? What is your broad bread?
0: Broad base.
1: Broadway is broad. Let go. You know what you are saying?
0: ODM, formerly of Leader Ground.
1: Yeah, the Chunga Ground kind of leaned.
0: That one.
1: Yeah.
0: Yeah, power.
1: ODM. Yeah, para. Junga.
0: Kitty.
1: Oh, you know. I mean, the air you got Baba is a mother. You know, they have to quote King Awojale. You know,
0: Baba Liniambia.
1: Yes, he's a near metal only political analyst and pundit. The Baba orphan. Baba Naka had when you take it all.
0: Muno, I get.
1: Yes, that's why there's a split. Junior's now we are ready to go fry sana. Come to the scare. Eat up to president. But you're paranya. To know this got to be fry. Someone is your paranya. And you want to know what the professor Missouri. And now I'm going to call the co humanity. No kuwaga ke.
0: No kuwaga.
1: Na governor wangari. And a piggy wangwa pato. 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
0: Is an embattled seat.
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0: Na ni ari out riders.
1: Yare he. Yare duzi not nyingi ta sia president.
0: No ni ari a few. Na ni obuka gi federa.
1: Wega few and he calls them shots. Fire say fire. And you know Paranya is waziri. Yes.
0: Ni ne waziri wa thaiti.
1: Yeni.
0: Na hasura fad.
1: No kwe siri ha uju netire. Ara ara no gihoka kiondo
0: 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Leda ma.
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1: Yes. I don't know. What's it? Wasiri umesikia vile nimekupiga pato? 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
2: I listened na nikasikia. And I was very excited. You are actually making me feel very excited. Unajua mimi ni waziri wa hasla fan. 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
1: 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He knows the taste of power. 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
1: 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And when we become deputy as the Luya community. We will be very excitable and we can also claim to be in the power. Sababu waluya tumeskumwa.
0: The Mulembe Nation.
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0: Yeah.
1: Kwa nano iwe ginyamzayo wako uniana hoka.
0: Atuoli. Senior elder.
1: But yo, paranya. Sema to get in after they are sent with Shazzy's son. Shazzy's son. Christian.
0: You know, broken.
2: No, I'm a senior politician. If they give it to me, I am able to deliver the Avaluan vote. Even last time, you are all aware the election was won in the Bungoma.
1: Wake,
0: Ino marugiria kule andu mamenye professor ni oikareire giti na hatingiswi
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0: we can't
1: we cannot
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1: Hey, I'm going to go. I'm going to go. I'm going to go. I'm going
0: to go. 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
1: Anatuma more comment. 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William Ruto. How are you coming? 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
0: to go down.
1: Hello.
0: It's politics.
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0: 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K24, tuko grao, K24 Live Start. 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Maumidera, my live matches, standings, performance, the other key top scorers, predictions. Mashio more than you come on another in our K24 TV, K24 Plus on a K24 Digital. Gira Hadimu in the Tadanamo, do we go to Kanyamu? They know other Kuenoa, Soko Fasta.
1: That's right. Star 4 to Weddy Hash.
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10: The budget of 8.9 billion is in the budget to transit them from contract to permanent and pensionable terms. I get my money, my salary 27-28. They should get their salary 27-28. Yeah. 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
1: Yeah, the point.
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0: Yes
1: And maybe the top brass
0: Yes And the developer
1: Yes
0: The people who have a way around it
1: Yes
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0: 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You see, I agree. 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
0: 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That's a trap.
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0: 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Na speeding, ni kire ha accident.
1: Yeah.
0: But
1: you
0: if
1: see,
0: you cap it at 8.
1: 8 is okay.
0: Yes.
1: 8 is manager. But 5th muikuru koi.
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0: 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Inoyari ha. Eto makage.
1: Yes, ne hani niru.
0: Heu oge the Montezuma that side. You have to go to Kabat.
1: No the kafati flyover shoke.
0: Yes. Sure. Okay. Ha. Divitari. And I don't know what they will ever do with that turn. How? But again, it's a very. Here to my Rika Kafara. How?
1: Hey, how?

0: is a dangerous time.
1: How near are the 50? On that, there I agree.
0: How makeji ni sawa?
1: How ni sawa?
0: How tutire na ba?
1: Todo here the mode umaga fare no guru wa yuka kuuka na Nairobi. No yakira fare yo. How 50 ni sawa?
0: How 50 ni sawa? That is okay.
1: No abereri.
0: Ah, Montezuma 50 ai. Ai.
1: Okay, I don't know if it's
0: 8. 8 is okay. 8 is sawa. 8 we can agree.
1: Some manageable speed.
0: No 50.
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0: by the look of it
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0: 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Just an observation
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2: a battery of a team of lawyers. Yes. Well, it's a very local business. Very local.
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1: 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That was your mind. 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
0: Yes. You are aligned.
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0: 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Because Thomas Kemani was dreaming as a man. It is art, yes.
1: Yes.
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0: And then surprisingly.
1: Yes.
0: He saw the wife comfortably.
1: Yes.
0: Going to heaven.
1: Yes.
0: To rejoice. And also the children.
1: Yes.
0: And he was told he can commune with the devil.
1: Yes, because he spent his entire life trying to make them happy.
0: Sweating. Most of the time 90%
1: yes
0: arume maudu ma wonaga magikana kwirutaniria gukunene. It's not even about them.
1: Asa.
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0: 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Okay, who drido?
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0: 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You've done that.
1: Together uige indo ciake kana umaigire indo.
0: Yes.
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0: Yes. Aga Kristo agikiuria. How what does it benefit a man? Atwa you hold the whole world.
1: Yes.
0: And you lose
1: your soul.
0: You lose your soul.
1: Yes.
0: Yeah. 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
0: Yes. 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
0: Yeah.
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0: 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They are there chained.
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0: Yeah. 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
1: Yes.
0: Some of the angels up there. He corrupted them.
1: Yes.
0: It was pride. 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
0: 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That is in the gospel.
1: Yes.
0: Yeah. Telling you that Christ was there. When gathuri gaka kaharuruka.
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0: 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And they are eating very well.
1: Yes.
0: Yeah. 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
0: And they are there. Gitiguo. 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And they are doing very well.
1: Yes.
0: Mathomeire primary itari na tairo. And they are there.
1: Itari nginya itiari thitima itiari dirisa.
0: Yes.
1: No structure yari kuo.
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1: 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I said with wallet, a lot of across border payments. She tweak a hudo. Download said with app and not to make a promo code Kameme. A corona detail, a better cohodera said with automatic promo code Kameme. You have $5. Idia ureke reward a tinia qua deposit at $10. Oveno, Igadira Mudena Warushu. Said with wallet, money without borders. More than a mitaratara cohodica.
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1: in
0: This is a bachelor in Kiri. You're going to science. Bachelor in.
1: Eh?
0: Bachelor in PhD.
1: PhD.
0: Any. PhD. Never made
1: it.
0: KCC.
1: KCC.
0: Made it. HD.
1: Ah, Santa.
0: Bachelor in KPLC.
1: In KPLC.
0: What did you do?
1: HSC.
0: Any. Sure there.
1: Like you told me about the math, what degree you want in Hamon. Can I call it to her?
0: Eh? 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
0: 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happy to do that she's listening to them Annie
1: Garuta.
0: We have some men around there Who loves to listen to Kabeme FM Or even some ladies around You don't know if I come from Saudi Arabia I know, I can be happy to know Those people who are around you And they are listening to Kabeme No, I want to talk to you Talk about your show No, I want to Dakia Gina Daria no Jago of the moon.
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